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It's a best of the 80s and 90s weekend. Jonathan Clark with you. Hope you're still having a great weekend and a fabulous Mother's Day. One of Jersey's finest here. Here's Whitney.

0: Love that one from Ray Parker Jr. and Radio here on 106.7 Light FM, best of the 80s and 90s weekend on this Mother's Day. Happy Mother's Day to all the moms, including mine. We can't forget about dog moms. A survey of dog owners found that 75% of women take pride in their dog mom title. 67% believe that dog moms should be celebrated on Mother's Day, and 58% plan to spoil their dogs on Mother's Day. 32% of women admit they likely treat their dogs better than themselves. 17% said they spoil their dogs more than their kids. 16% say they are better to their dogs than their significant other. I'm Jonathan Clark. Hope you're having a great weekend and a great Mother's Day. More variety from the 80s and 90s through today, next year on Light.
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I'm Jonathan Clark, and Victor's got you for the rest of the night. 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

0: We celebrated Mom yesterday for Mother's Day. Hopefully she didn't have to do any cooking, but it is one of the many things you love about her. What's your favorite dish, LaDonna?
1: My mom makes the best potato salad. Hands down, best potato salad. It's the thing everybody asks for when we're having family gatherings. It's like my favorite thing that she makes. I love it. She cuts the little boiled eggs, because she puts boiled eggs in it, don't judge. 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

0: 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Hey, Terrence, with yesterday being Mother's Day, I know you didn't ask Mom to lift a finger, especially in the kitchen. But when it comes to what she cooks, what's your favorite dish?
1: 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It was always good on Sunday. So my mom makes the best Sunday dinners.

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0: There's some unexplained scientific phenomena going on, and I'm not talking about those UFO files that the government recently released. It's 106.7 Light FM, New York's variety station. Perhaps you have already experienced a little bit of that rainfall that has been taking place here late Sunday into this early Monday morning. But don't expect that rain to hold up today. Scientists consider it less likely to rain on Monday than any other day of the week. And while the scientists don't completely have a rational, at least by their definition, explanation yet, the main working theory is that Mondays carry less pollution over the weekend, meaning we're driving and moving around a little less, relaxing a little more, and we're not putting things like dust into the air, which can actually influence.
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0: Been talking about what else? Mom and Mother's Day. Hope everybody had a happy one yesterday. It's Light FM. I'm Victor Sosa. Mom did not have to spend a moment in the kitchen yesterday, Dwayne, but when she does, what's your favorite dish?
1: My mom makes the best spaghetti. She definitely does.
0: All right, Dwayne, I gotta know, what's the secret? Why is mom's spaghetti the best?
1: Party time sausage from Louisiana, sweet sauce from Houston, Texas, and the noodles perfectly cooked. And I would say put some little seasoning on the with a like Parmesan cheese.

0: We've got the best variety in the city all night. It's 106.7 Light FM. I'm Victor Sosa. Happy to share some good news about a local girl who has done pretty well for herself. I'd say a rock and roll Hall of Fame worthy career like the one Mary J. Blige has had definitely qualifies as that. But in the last week or so, she's done something new, something she had never done before. Her very first Las Vegas residency at the Park MGM's Dolby Live building. The newly added performances, because it's gone so well already for Mary, that she's busy adding shows. She was originally just doing some in May and some in July, but she's added shows into August, September, and October. Tickets on sale this morning at 10 a.m. for those.
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1: 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I'm Victor Sosa. 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What did you do for yourself today, Diane?
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0: Another weekend where we're still not technically in summer box office season, but big things have been happening. It's 106.7 Light FM, New York's variety station. Was a very lucrative Mother's Day weekend for Meryl Streep and company. Devil Wears Prada 2 hanging on to the top spot at the box office. $43 million, close second with Mortal Kombat 2, which pulled in $40 million. Michael, the movie about Michael Jackson still going really strong, came in third with $36.5 million over the weekend, now approaching $600 million world.
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1: They say the holy water's watered down, and this town's lost its faith. Our colors will fade eventually, so if our time is running out, day after day, we'll make the mundane a masterpiece. Oh my, my, oh my, my love, I take one look at you, you're taking me out.

0: 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It's Light FM. I'm Victor Sosa. What'd you and the kids do today, Wayne?
1: So I made Mother's Day hopefully amazing for my wife because I woke up extra early and I got the kids dressed and fed, and we just left the house for a little while. Left her a note saying, chill, put your feet up, do whatever you like. We'll be back in a few hours. And I don't think she's had that much uninterrupted time in a couple years at least. So I think she really enjoyed it.

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0: While Knicks fans had plenty to celebrate this weekend, Mets and Yankees fans, oof, not so good. 106.7 Light FM, New York's variety station, particularly surprising from the Bronx Bombers, who had been playing some of their best ball of the season this week. Got on a plane, went to Milwaukee, and just got swept out of town. Another 4-3 one-run loss yesterday for the Yankees in Milwaukee. Mets had been on a pretty nice road trip, took 2 out of 3 from the Angels, then 2 more out of 3 from the Colorado Rockies. But they lost 2 out of 3 this weekend to Arizona, including yesterday's 5-1 decision.
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We're going to make it through this late night together. 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

0: All sorts of celebrating in and around the city yesterday. Not just Mother's Day, but a big Knicks win. It's 106.7 Light FM, New York's variety station. Good morning. I'm Victor Sosa. No celebrating about the 76ers down the turnpike in Philly. On the other hand, the Knicks' 30-point blowout win gave plenty of people in the city of Philadelphia time to turn off the game and spend their time with mom. 144-114 was the final score yesterday. Knicks on to the Eastern Conference Finals, where they await the winner of the series between Detroit.
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0: 5:59 Monday morning. Christine, good morning to you. You have all the news. What's happening?
19: Good morning, Cubby. Well, first off, we have American passengers on that cruise ship at the center of the hantavirus outbreak arriving in Nebraska early this morning. At least one has tested positive for the virus, another showing mild symptoms. So they will be kept separately for a while. There's a couple of people from New Jersey that they are monitoring as well. And more talks aimed at averting Long Island railroad strike expected later today between the MTA and union leaders. Long Island Railroad workers could begin striking Saturday if they can't reach a deal. President saying he can't accept Iran's response to a U.S. peace proposal. In a post on Truth Social, Trump said he had read the response from Iran's so-called representatives, calling it totally unacceptable. Iranian state media reporting that the response has been sent to mediators in Pakistan. If you're commuting on New York waterway ferries, you're going to see a fare increase. Company says they have to do it. It's a fuel surcharge. And they're saying it's only temporary. They'll let us know when it's going to come down once again. In sports, baseball, the Mets lost to the Diamondbacks 5-1. Yankees lost to the Brewers 4-3. But a huge sweep for the Knicks. Mm-hmm. They beat the 76ers 144-114 game four, advancing to the Eastern Conference Finals.
11: And they await the winner of the Detroit Pistons-Cleveland Cavaliers series. And either way, I think the Knicks are going to get some rest because that series has a little bit ways to go.
19: Oh, that's good.
11: So they're not going to play. The Knicks might not play for a week, so they'll get a chance to
19: recharge. Oh, yeah,
11: take
19: some time off, guys. Yeah, just relax. Exactly. And I know Mondays can be tough, but here's the good news. Scientists say it's less likely to rain on a Monday.
11: Okay.
19: All right. The science behind it isn't completely clear. They say the main working theory is that Mondays carry less pollution over the weekend. So this means less dust in the air, which actually does influence rainfall.
11: All right. Well, no rain in the forecast today. Good. They said maybe a shower, but for the most part, a cloudy day. And I saw the long-term forecast. Are you ready for near 90 degrees?
19: When's that happening?
11: Like in a week.
19: Oh, boy.
11: Like a week from now. We're going to be in the upper 80s. So okay. There's a pattern flip coming.
19: Okay.
11: Light FM.

0: There was a Taylor Swift Eric connection over the weekend. Yes. Your fiance Eric, we'll get to that in a second. It's 106.7 Light FM. Cubby Christine, producer Kristen. It is Monday. Hope everybody had a great Mother's Day weekend. Mm-hmm. If you're a mom, I took the kids off Coco's hands for a few hours yesterday. We spent the morning together, and then we took her to lunch. And you know where she wanted to go to lunch? A fast food place.
1: Where'd you go?
0: Went to a place called Jollibee. We've been there a few times. It's a it's fast food from the Philippines, basically, but it's like a KFC. It's mainly chicken.
1: Ooh, I want to try it.
0: It's very popular. It's called Jollibee, and they have one in Edison, New Jersey. We went there, and normally it's not too crowded.
1: Yeah.
0: The place was packed.
1: It
0: was,
1: moms love Jollibee.
0: I mean, right. I think so, because every restaurant is always going to be packed.
1: Oh, yes.
0: We didn't think a fast food place would be packed.
1: Right.
0: And we got our, first of all, it took a half hour to get our chicken. And as we're eating our chicken, someone yelled behind the desk, "Hey, guys, it's going to be an hour wait for the next order. Hour wait for chicken." So we were like, woo. We waited a long time as it is, but then people were coming in. They couldn't keep up. Too much chicken.
1: Oh, that's really good chicken.
0: And then Coco went thrifting. And
1: she did?
0: Yeah. She went. She goes, "You know what I want to do? I just want to go shopping by myself."
1: Oh, okay. Okay.
0: I'm like, amen, girl.
1: Stuff was open?
0: Yeah.
1: Yeah.
0: Yep. So she went out, did her thrifting.
1: Mm-hmm.
0: She was gone, and me and the kids hung out at the playground, did some stuff at the house.
1: Did she come home with treasures?
0: She's not home yet, actually. It's 6:10 in the morning. She has yet to come. Coco, where are you? No, she got home just in time for dinner. It was great. Now, I want to talk about this connection between... So Eric is a drummer.
1: Yeah.
0: He does gigs all the time.
1: Mm-hmm.
0: He talked to somebody that worked with Taylor Swift?
1: Yeah, this is like less than 6 degrees, Cubby.
0: This is 2 degrees.
1: Yeah, he was doing a wedding in the Hamptons this weekend. So the percussionist, and I'm trying to remember his name, and Eric's going to be so upset with me because he's like a really great percussionist. This is like a really fantastic wedding band, by the way, all like incredible musicians. The percussionist had toured with Taylor for 2 years. He was on the road with Taylor. When she was in her country phase.
0: And Eric is basically hanging out with him all night.
1: Working
0: with him.
1: Bonded, yeah, because, you know.
0: Band.
1: Yeah, exactly. And here's Eric. He's the drummer, this percussionist. So they were talking about Taylor and touring. And Eric is texting me, "Oh, wait till I get home. I'll tell you stories about Taylor." So he finally gets home yesterday evening. And I'm like, "Well?" And he's like, "Yeah." He said, "You know, she was really cool. She was really good to him. He had a really good experience with her." And I was like, "Oh, okay." And
0: are you doing?
1: Yeah.
0: I can picture you doing gestures like
1: more,
0: your hands are moving more.
1: Yeah, like so they were on the road for 2 years and they got really close and they were, you know, kind of sad when it ended because it was such a good experience. I'm like, "Okay, yeah, but like, what was she like? Like, what did he say anything about? You know." She was really nice. And I'm like, "Eric, you said you had stories for me." And it was more like they were like dudes talking about this. How much did it pay? How much were they on the road?
0: Uh-huh.
1: You know, what was it like dealing with the managers? All this kind of stuff. And they said, well, she invited him to, I guess she had a Christmas party at her house in Nashville. And I was like, "Oh, this is going to be good." Okay. I'm like, "So he," and I swear that's all he said. And I'm like, "Did he go to the party?" And he said, yeah.
0: It's all these headlines, but
1: yeah,
0: no details.
1: Yeah, she had a Christmas party in Nashville. "Did he go?" "Yes." "Did he, what happened?" He's like, "I don't know. He brought his wife, and I guess they had a good time." I'm like, "Eric,
0: this is such a guy thing."
1: That's
0: and
1: all
0: I'm guilty
1: you got?
0: Of it, too. We're just general as can be.
1: Oh, my goodness.
0: And we didn't do the deep dive when we should have.
1: Like, you didn't find out what her house looked like or what she served or what she was wearing or what. None of it.
0: Could you imagine if he FaceTimed you during this? You would have been asking the guy tons of questions.
1: The guy would have been like.
0: You've been interviewing him.
1: He would have been like, "I'm out. Just, you know, this is a gig. I don't have to do this."
0: That is really cool, though. I mean, that is
1: really neat.
0: I mean, your fiance works with some cool people.
1: Yeah, he worked. He was working with her. Would you call it stage manager? Music director? Who toured with her also.
0: Wow.
1: He's been so close to, like, you know, I'm like, "Can't you just be Taylor's drummer?"
0: Right, a full-time drummer? Then you'll never see him again.
1: Yeah, but then, like, approved.
0: Yeah.
1: Do you know what I mean? Because he's working with Taylor.
0: Right.
1: So we'll allow this for sure. And then I'll go visit him.
0: You have it all mapped out in your head. All right.
1: Good plan.
0: All right, we're coming right back. Two pretty cool things, Light FM. We're happy to have you along here this morning.
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1: Okay, I need to tell you two things.
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3: Two pretty cool things.
0: The ultimate drive-in machine. You ready for this, Christine?
4: Okay.
0: A company in China has developed car headlights that turn every parking lot into a private cinema. The tech giant Huawei, I believe, recently debuted its new X-Pixel headlights, which are powerful enough to project full-color movies, TV shows, even video games directly onto flat surfaces. It's pretty much a high-definition projector built right into the front of your car, which could be awesome for tailgating and camping.
4: Oh, wow, that's fun.
0: Can you imagine if someone had that on the turnpike?
4: Yeah, uh-oh.
0: Whoa, I'm trying to watch a movie.
4: Yeah, follow that guy. I want to see what happens next.
0: I bet you for safety reasons you can't do it while you're driving, but yeah, if you're set up, like, what would you project it on? You have to bring a screen?
4: Yeah.
0: Or a wall or something? Mm-hmm. But your headlights can do it. I think that's pretty
4: so
0: cool.
4: That's so cool, yeah.
0: What do you have?
4: Well, if you have some Spirit Airlines loyalty points that you think are just going to go to waste, don't worry. Papa John's to the rescue. They are offering skies to pies. They will use your unusable Spirit Airlines loyalty points to get you some pizza.
0: That's awesome.
4: Because they say when travel plans fall apart, pizza plans should not. The company said in a press release, how does it work? For a limited time, Spirit loyalty members can DM at Papa John's on Instagram with proof that they're a Spirit loyalty member. You also need to show that you're a Papa John's rewards member, too, by screenshotting your account. And once verified, you'll get a code for a large one-topping pizza while supplies last.
0: That'd be cool if it was one pizza per point. Like, I got 40,000 points on Spirit. Can I get 40,000 pizzas?
4: You'll be eating for a while, exactly.
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16: 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When did you get hot?

0: I want my baby name, baby names, baby names, baby names.
1: Yeah.
0: 106.7 Light FM. Cubby, Christine, we have an updated list here. And this comes out every year, right?
1: It does, yeah. Social Security Administration releases the official most popular baby names. So this would be reflecting 2025.
0: Okay. All right. So, and we got boys and girls?
1: Yes.
0: Where do you want to start?
1: You want to start with the girls?
0: Start with the girls.
1: Yeah.
0: Most popular names.
1: Olivia.
0: Number one?
1: Olivia's number one.
0: And we just played Olivia Dean.
1: They're okay.
0: What do you know?
1: Guaranteed superstar then if you name your daughter Olivia. Charlotte, Emma, Amelia, Sophia, Mia, Isabella, Evelyn, Sophia, and Ileana.
0: Very pretty names.
1: All really pretty, right?
0: We have producer Kristen in the background, and she's going to find out where our kids' names rank.
1: Oh, where? You, okay.
0: Because clearly my daughter Naomi didn't make the top 10.
1: No, she's not in the top 10.
0: Maybe
1: there.
0: Miles, my son, will make the boys' top 10. Not looking good.
1: Not looking like it.
0: Maybe Jagger, you know, Kristen's son, will make the boys' list.
1: No.
0: Not in there.
1: No,
0: nope, okay.
1: Nope.
0: All right, maybe Bowie will be in there for the girl. Oh, we already did the girls.
1: We already
0: but
1: did
0: maybe
1: the girls.
0: Somewhere outside the top 10.
1: I would think outside the top 10.
0: Right.
1: So, yeah, for the boys, Liam is number one. I think we see that often. Like, I feel like these are similar for the past few years.
0: Yeah.
1: Liam, Noah, Oliver, Theodore, Henry, James, Elijah, Mateo, William, and Lucas.
0: I mean, you can't knock any of these names. I like them all.
1: So a whole bunch of little babies.
0: Miles made number 37. Thank you for looking that up. Number 37 on the boys' list.
1: Okay.
0: Way outside the top 10. We got to move up the charts a little bit here, Miles.
1: Do you want to move him up the charts or do you want like his name to
0: be kind of like in the background?
1: Well, yeah.
0: And not high on top of the list so you're more cool?
1: If somebody says Miles, like 100 kids won't turn around. Do you
0: right.
1: know what I mean? Like if Liam's number one, then there's going to be a lot of Liams.
0: Kids. Right.
1: So then Miles claims his name.
0: Right.
1: I don't know.
0: All right. What do you write? Oh, Kristen writes down. Naomi's number 44.
1: Number 44 on the girls list. I thought it would be higher up.
0: My kids are a bunch of mid charters.
1: Yeah. But remember, it's not like a record.
0: I know. It doesn't matter. All right. Give us a text at 44363. Do you have any of those names we mentioned in your household? You know any of those top 10 names? Want to hear from you. And text us about anything, really. We're here. 4436.
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0: 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Cubby Christine, producer Kristen. She's not an amateur producer. She's a producer. Mm-hmm. So I missed something on Friday. A game show history moment. And I love game shows.
1: You love game shows and The Price is Right in particular, right?
0: Yep. It reminds me of my childhood. And if I stumble across it, I just love it. It's comfort.
1: There was a record breaker on Friday. Vanessa, a retired veteran and mom, risked it all on a new game for the season. It's called The Lion's Share. Do you want to hear her reaction or you want me to explain it all first?
0: You know what I'll do? Let's see how much she won. Here we go. This is the end of the game, The Lion's Share on The Price is Right.
2: Look at that. $240,150. Vanessa, nice shot. Almost a quarter mil.
0: $240,000 on The Price is Right, and they've never given that away. Actually, Drew Carey explains.
2: So, just so you know, Vanessa, when she played Lion's Share just now, she won $240,150 in cash and prizes, which makes her the biggest pricing game winner in Price is Right daytime history.
0: Wow. So, there you go.
1: Yes.
0: I mean, because I was at first I thought, wait a minute, who wants to be the millionaire? They gave away $1 million. Back.
1: Yeah. Oh, no,
0: but,
1: no, no.
0: But this is just for The Price is Right.
1: This is for The Price is Right.
0: And for daytime TV. Yeah. There's a nighttime version of Price is Right.
1: Right. But. And we've never seen prizes like that before. Yeah. So that's The Lion's Share is a new game. It's sponsored by BetMGM.
0: Okay.
1: So Vanessa correctly guessed grocery prices. And then you earn balls for each time you guess correctly. She had 5 balls that corresponded to cash amounts or bankruptcy.
0: Okay.
1: So, you know, it was really risky. 2 of them turned out to be $100,000. And the final ball revealed a mother-daughter trip to Morocco, which is it was another $12,000 in prizing.
0: So she kept hitting the prizes.
1: She kept hitting the prizes. Thankfully, not bankruptcy. And look at that.
0: You never won that much money on that crazy climber game or whatever the...
1: He always went over the edge, too.
0: I loved it when he went over the edge. Whenever they missed it by like 10 or 15 points, I'm like, keep going,
1: they
0: dude.
1: They always
0: keep
1: did.
0: Anyway, that's really cool. The girl, her name is Vanessa, and she's a big winner on The Price is Right. What do we have coming up in the news?
1: We'll find out about the headlines, and self-checkout might become a thing in the past.
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0: All right, 6:57, Monday, May 11th. Cubby and Christine in the morning. And Christine, good morning. You have all the news.
1: Good morning, Cubby. Yes, American passengers on the cruise ship at the center of the Hanta virus outbreak arriving in Nebraska early this morning. They'll remain in quarantine, but at least one person has tested positive for the virus. Another is showing mild symptoms. And there are a couple of New Jersey residents that have reportedly been exposed. And more talks aimed at averting a Long Island Railroad strike expected today between the MTA and union leaders. Long Island Railroad workers could begin striking Saturday if they can't reach a deal. President Trump saying Iran's response to the U.S. proposal to end the war is no good. This was in a post on Sunday. Trump said he read the response from what he referred to as Iran's so-called representatives and called it totally unacceptable. Just want to give you a heads up if you're planning on visiting the Jersey Shore this summer. Prices have gone up, so you don't have sticker shock. $20 now to visit the beaches in Spring Lake, $15 at Manilocan, and $13 at Ocean Grove.
0: Man.
1: Ocean City and Ship Bottom charge $10 a piece. Sandy Hook is free, but $20 for daily parking.
0: They get you either way.
1: They said, yeah, in a lot of cases, it may be better to buy like a season pass than daily pass. If you plan on going more often, it'll work out better for you. Sports, baseball. The Mets lost to the Diamondbacks 5-1. Yanks fell to the Brewers 4-3. But Great news for the Knicks. They beat the 76ers 114-114. Game 4, 144-114 in Game 4, advancing to the Eastern Conference Finals.
0: A lot of fours there.
1: Oh, there were. That, I hope that's a good sign. There will be either the Pistons or the Cavaliers. That's yet to be decided. And do you use self-checkout at the supermarket?
0: Pretty much all the time.
1: Bye-bye.
0: Really?
1: Maybe going bye-bye.
0: Which is great, because more work for people.
1: Yes.
0: It took away some jobs.
1: For employees, less work for us.
0: Right, and less work for us.
1: A lot of pressure. I always feel a lot of pressure, like I got to move it along and I don't do so well. People apparently are stealing stuff. 27% of self-checkout users have purposefully taken an item without scanning it. And then there's people who don't intentionally do it. They just forgot.
0: Yeah.
1: 36% of users say they've gone to the car and it was like, oops. And they hadn't scanned something. So the stores are kind of like, yeah, this is going to have to go.
0: I've always thought that, too. I mean, I don't intend on stealing anything, but right. I have double-clicked things before. I've even forgotten stuff before.
1: Oh, yeah.
0: We've all done it.
1: Yeah, what about, like, I always get thrown when you have to do fruit and veggies.
0: How do you hit the button for weighing? And
1: how does it know whether it's organic or not? And
0: how do they know I'm telling the truth, right?
1: Yeah, like, so. I am telling the truth, but I'm thinking I could say that it's not organic because that's so much.
0: Right.
1: I don't want to give any ideas.
0: I'm
1: Hit
0: just
1: us up. Stop. Yeah.
0: 44363. And your weather today is going to be cool, cloudy, high 63 degrees. 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I almost said 106.711. I don't know why.
1: 67?
0: 67? Light FM.

0: Well, I know it's Monday. I hate to give you bad news, but I do have bad news.
1: What?
0: According to an article I'm reading,
1: yeah,
0: half of your friends probably don't think of you as a friend.
1: What?
0: 106.7 Light FM, Cubby, Christine, and Kristen. I will assure you this. You guys legit are my close friends.
1: Okay.
0: And you'll be with me until I die. I promise you that.
1: Yeah, thank you.
0: But it says here, take a minute, count up all your friends, not just the close ones or the ones you've seen recently.
1: Mm-hmm.
0: Every single person on this earth that you consider a pal.
1: Yeah.
0: You got a number in your mind? Good. Now cut it in half. Researchers say the smaller number may actually be more accurate. As it turns out, we can be pretty terrible at knowing who our friends really are. And a study in this journal made the case that as many as half the people we consider our friends don't feel the same way.
1: Oh, no.
0: Across a test group of 84 people, researchers documented 1,353 cases of friendship, okay? So you got 1,300 cases of friendship. And in 94% of them, the person doing the ranking guessed that the other person would feel the same way. But in reality, only 53% of the friendships were actually reciprocal.
1: So you're just being nice to my face is what you're saying? Is that what's going
0: Not
1: on?
0: Not you, but I guess I'm doing it to somebody and I didn't even know it, or they're doing it to me.
1: Now I'm racking my brain. I'm like...
0: You're about to go on Facebook and delete some people.
1: consider my entire life here.
0: Have you ever said that to a friend? Like, you're talking to a friend about a friend, but you're like, but that person's not a real friend. They're more of a Facebook friend. Like,
1: oh, well, yes.
0: That's a whole different conversation.
1: I mean, there's your in real life friends.
0: Uh-huh.
1: And yeah, you do become friends with people like through social media. And then that always feels odd to me. It's like, are they a real friend? Because they feel like a real friend.
0: I know. But
1: and
0: now
1: I have like pen pally friends, like friends in other countries. But we're legit friends. But we'll DM each other. Like, that's how we keep in touch. I know you're making me question everything, Cubby.
0: But now DM them and go, hey, are you really my friend? Of course, they're going to probably say yes.
1: Yeah, sure.
0: But, I mean, I think of people I see in the hallway here at work that they come towards me. And I'm like, you know what? That's my friend right there. But to them, maybe I'm just, oh, it's Cubby. See ya. You know, but they put a smile in front of me and that's about it. I don't know.
1: But those are like, okay, friendly acquaintances.
0: Right.
1: And then...
0: Like, you think Trevor's our friend down the hall?
1: You think
0: Trevor's a legit friend? Yeah. I don't know.
1: Trevor's our legit friend.
0: You think so? I think
1: he is. Do you want to do a blind question?
0: How do we know? Somebody
1: go in and he's with Jim Kerr and question Trevor and say, hey, are Cubby and Christine your friends?
0: Oh, Kristen's going to try to get him. They might be on the air right now.
1: Yeah.
0: But he doesn't know we're doing this topic right now. Let's put him on the spot.
1: But Cubby, I've always, kind of been told and warned by my close friends and advisors that you have work friends and you have real friends.
0: Uh-huh.
1: And you shouldn't confuse the two.
0: Okay. But you feel like a work friend and a real friend.
1: Yes. So I do confuse the two all the time. But then I've been in the situation where like you're hurt by a work friend and they'll say it's just business. And it's like, but I thought we were friends. Like in real life, I thought we were real friends.
0: If you're a therapist, can you please text us at 443-63? Help, help.
1: Getting
0: help.
1: Super paranoid right now.
0: By the way, Trevor was on the air
1: down the hall,
0: so he's unable to be spontaneous with us.
1: Yeah.
0: But we'll report back and let you know what he says.
1: If he thinks we're
0: his
1: friends.
0: Our face, he's going to say, yeah, of course you're my friend. But do you really trust it?
1: I don't know.
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1: Okay.
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0: The woman that will have one wedding gown. 106.7 Light FM. I said that on purpose because I knew your eyes would light up. You just told me something about Taylor and her wedding gowns.
1: Yes, the rumor is she has 6 wedding gowns. And the designers had to sign NDAs. But still,
0: really?
1: Non-disclosure. But still, this information's getting out there, and the wedding is supposedly July 3rd.
0: Okay, so it's getting real.
1: Yeah,
0: July 3rd. We've talked about this. It's going to be the 250th birthday of America.
1: Mm-hmm.
0: World Cup will be in town.
1: Yeah.
0: Well, July 4th weekend in general.
1: Yes.
0: I mean, it's going to be crazy around
1: here. Taylor's wedding. We're all skipping town, right?
0: Get out of here, man. Do you know, have you heard any rumblings? Will it be like Tribeca, like where she is now?
1: Oh, she currently has an apartment?
0: Or will it be like a Westchester? But it will be Manhattan, I'm hearing.
1: New York City. So yeah, what would be likely?
0: What part of town?
1: We shall
0: see.
1: Okay.
0: Right now, we're going to open the phones.
1: Mm-hmm.
0: We have a trivia battle. It's Monday. Let's get it going. 1-800-222-1067. We need 2 people to play. And our prize this week is...
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0: They got a lot.
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2: 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It's Cubby and Christine. And on Team Cubby today, Christine, is Marlene from Newark. She's played before. Mm-hmm. She lost in the past.
3: Okay.
2: Marlene, remind us what you do for a living. Welcome to the show.
4: Hi. Good morning. I am a teacher in Newark. I work at Roberto Clemente Elementary.
3: Okay. Very nice. Yep.
2: And did you have a great week last week, Teacher Appreciation Week?
4: Oh, yeah. Yeah, we had a blast. We had a blast. Supposedly it's going to continue this week, as I heard.
3: Okay.
2: Keep it going. Should be every week. All right. Who's Marlene's competition?
3: Let's meet Marie from Yonkers. Good morning, Marie.
5: Good morning.
3: Good morning. What do you do?
5: I'm an ultrasound technician in Greenwich.
3: Okay.
2: Pretty
3: Thank
2: neat.
3: You. Thank
2: love
3: you.
2: Love that.
3: Mm-hmm.
2: Well, listen, Marlene, you'll get three questions about pop culture. Marie, you'll get three questions, and the best out of three is going to win this game. Question number one for you, Marlene. What was the name of Bryan Cranston's chemistry teacher character on Breaking Bad? Was it A, Saul Goodman, B, Walter White, or C, Joe Brody?
4: Oh,
2: Saul Goodman? No, it was Walter White. And believe it or not, I didn't watch Breaking Bad, so I didn't know that answer either. I know. Don't look at me, Christine.
3: Okay.
2: I know. If you're a Breaking Bad fan, you know it. All right, over to Christine.
3: Okay, Marie, here we go. Quarterback Aaron Rodgers reportedly set to return to the team he played for last year. What team is that? A, Cleveland Browns, B, Green Bay Packers, C, Pittsburgh Steelers.
5: C, Pittsburgh Steelers.
3: You've got it, yes.
2: We got a football fan on the phone.
3: All right.
2: Or a guest.
3: Mm-hmm.
2: Marlene, question number two for you. The late Ted Turner was once the owner of which of these Major League Baseball teams? A, Houston Astros, B, Los Angeles Dodgers, or C, Atlanta Braves?
4: A?
2: A, Houston Astros. No, Ted Turner, he founded CNN in Atlanta, Georgia. That's where the Braves were, where he owned the Atlanta Braves. In fact, they were on his station, Superstation,
3: TBS. Oh, yeah,
2: TBS,
3: that's right. Mm-hmm.
2: And a lot of people became Braves fans around the country that had cable TV back in the day.
3: Yeah.
2: All right, so we got 1-0 Marie in the lead.
3: Okay, Marie, the third film of which iconic 90s movie was just confirmed, including the original main characters? A, Hocus Pocus, B, Wayne's World, C, The Lion King.
5: C, Wayne's World.
3: Nope. Sorry, it's Hocus Pocus.
2: And Marie could have won it with that question.
3: Yeah.
5: Aww.
2: So, Marlene, you're still in it here. This is for the tie, though. You need this question.
5: Okay.
2: Here we go. The largest prize won in a single game made history on which TV game show on Friday? We just talked about it, actually, earlier this hour. Is it A, The Price is Right, B, Wheel of Fortune, or C, Jeopardy?
5: C, Jeopardy?
2: No, it was Price is Right.
5: Oh, my.
3: Oh.
2: Marie, you're a winner. Marlene, we have to let you go. I'm sorry.
4: Yeah. All right. I'll try again next time.
3: Try again, Marlene.
2: Third time's a
3: charm.
2: Thank
3: you. Yes. And Marie, congratulations. You're going to see The Lost Boys on Broadway, and you've got a $100 gift card to John's Pizza of Times Square.
5: Thank you.
2: Hold on 1 second. And yeah, if you didn't hear, on Friday, the largest prize on The Price is Right ever, all right, $240,000.
3: Yeah.
2: And that's the daytime version of The Price is Right. Keep in mind, there's shows like Who Wants to Be a Millionaire and all that.
3: Mm.
2: But for daytime TV, Price is Right just broke their record.
3: Unreal.
2: Yeah, pretty cool.
3: Mm-hmm.
2: What do you have coming up in the news, Christine?
3: We're going to check out all the important headlines and what is America's favorite bread?
2: You got me thinking.
3: Yeah.
2: And we'll talk about it on the other side of this.
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6: 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How's a little trail therapy sound right now? Hop in. 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
4: It is 7:59 on this Monday, May 11th. Cubby and Christine in the morning. And Christine, good morning. You have all the news.
5: Good morning, Cubby. Yes. We have two passengers evacuated from the cruise ship that was stricken by a deadly hantavirus outbreak. They have tested positive for the virus. One is an American, not showing symptoms. The other is French. Authorities say that woman is hospitalized in Paris, and her symptoms have grown worse. And here, the Americans are being taken to the National Quarantine Unit at the University of Nebraska Medical Center. President Trump saying he's rejecting Iran's response to a proposal to end the war. In a Sunday post on Truth Social, Trump said he read the response from what he referred to as Iran's so-called representatives and called it totally unacceptable. Long Island Railroad in talks today. They're expected to have meetings between the MTA and union leaders. Long Island Railroad workers could begin striking Saturday if a deal isn't reached. And commuters on New York waterway ferries are going to have to pay more starting today. They say it's a temporary surcharge because of the cost of fuel and that they will bring the prices down when they can. They'll keep us posted on that. Devil Wears Prada 2 tops again at the box office this weekend. Mortal Kombat 2 came in second place. In sports, baseball, Mets lost to the Diamondbacks 5-1. Yankees fell to the Braves 4-3, but a clean sweep for the Knicks. They beat the 76ers 144-114 in Game 4, advancing to the Eastern Conference Finals. So they're waiting to see, is it going to be the Pistons or the Cavaliers?
4: Yeah, the Knicks will have a nice break. I don't think they'll play that next series for probably the weekend.
5: Put your feet up, guys.
4: Yeah, relax.
5: Take it easy. Mm-hmm. All right, what is America's favorite bread? If you had to guess, Cubby, what would you say?
4: Pumpernickel.
5: Yeah, no.
4: Rye.
5: You'd be wrong.
4: Mm-mm. Multigrain.
5: Nope.
4: Sourdough.
5: Sourdough is up there, but not number one. Number one is plain old white bread.
4: Oh, number one.
5: Number one.
4: Simple.
5: Whole wheat bread, French bread, Italian bread, and then sourdough are our top five.
4: Is pita in the mix? Forgotcha?
5: Yeah, I know. That's it.
4: How about this for bread? Money.
5: Yeah, we like that bread.
4: $1,000 between 10 and 10:15 this morning on Light FM.

0: Light FM with Cubby and Christine in the morning. Right before Paula Cole, we played a Katy Perry song, California Girls, and Katy Perry actually in the news today.
1: Yes.
0: What's she up to?
1: She is going to be part of the opening concert for the U.S. men's national team playing their first World Cup match against Paraguay.
0: Man, so many things.
1: California, yes.
0: So many things revolving around the World Cup here, everywhere. Something they got Shakira in the news last week with a song for the World Cup.
1: Right.
0: I mean, there's a lot of like nuggets going around.
1: Right. So FIFA plans opening ceremonies in each host nation. So that's why we've got Katy Perry.
0: Okay.
1: And that's going to be at SoFi Stadium in L.A. because that's going to be the first match for Team USA. And it's all the concerts are always 90 minutes before the matches.
0: Oh, wow.
1: Right. So Katy Perry.
0: That's going to be huge.
1: Yeah. She's got Blackpink's Lisa, Tyla, Anita, and Future. And then Canada has their opening ceremony featuring Michael Bublé and Alanis Morissette.
0: Wait a minute.
1: Mm-hmm.
0: Isn't Katy Perry like Dayton,
1: mm-hmm.
0: the Prime Minister of Canada?
1: He's the former.
0: Former Prime
1: Minister.
0: I'm sorry.
1: Yeah, Justin Trudeau.
0: So, wait, what's she going to do?
1: What's he
0: going to do? Right?
1: He better choose wisely, his country or his girlfriend,
0: Will he do the event at his country and then fly?
1: They're both on June 12th in the evening.
0: Oh, my
1: Toronto
0: gosh.
1: And L.A. I don't know what the time difference is, but I think that would be a little tough.
0: I think she'll understand. If he stays in his country,
1: stay with Canada.
0: You would think.
1: Let's see.
0: And if I want to go to a game at mm-hmm. MetLife Stadium, which I know they're not going to call it MetLife Stadium, they got to cover the name up. And
1: oh,
0: all
1: it's
0: that.
1: Covered up already. I think.
0: Is it?
1: Yeah.
0: Is it?
1: Yeah.
0: So if I want to go to the championship game, how much am I talking here?
1: $33,000
0: for one ticket.
1: For one ticket.
0: $33,000.
1: That's for the final.
0: Gosh.
1: 33,000.
0: I wonder where that seat is. I wonder if that's a good seat or if that's a nosebleed seat.
1: Oh, yeah. It's probably a decent seat, but it's a good one.
0: It's up high, I hear.
1: It's
0: a good seat. It's a good seat. It's a good seat. All right. Sorry.
1: It's $33,000.
0: $33,000, but you'll
1: not
0: be
1: even, like, that's just you. That's not Coco and Naomi and Miles.
0: Well, a
1: going
0: family
1: with you.
0: Of four cost you $150,000 for really good seeds.
1: Yes, you're going to have to be homeless in order to go
0: oh my gosh.
1: See that.
0: Yeah. Oh, wow. Mm-hmm. You know what? TV. It's all you need.
1: Yes. TV is looking better and better.
0: Hey, also, coming up in June, another big event happening.
1: Mm-hmm.
0: And he's a good friend of ours. Josh Groban is going to be at the Garden on June 12th. And you can actually buy tickets right now at Ticketmaster.com.
1: That's right.
0: Or you could win them. You pick a number between 1 and 100, Christine. We'll do it.
1: Seven.
0: Seven.
1: Yes.
0: All right. We'll take, I almost said line seven.
1: Yeah.
0: We'll take caller seven, 1-800-222-1067. And you're checking out Josh Groban. Good luck from life.
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0: 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Cubby along with Christine. And I'm wearing a short sleeve shirt today. Why, I do not know.
1: Yeah, it's a little chilly out there, right?
0: Yes. 63 for high. That is it. And cloudy. But tomorrow, we rebound near 70 in sunshine.

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1: Oh, sounds nice, Cubby. 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
1: Well, yes, you don't need those 10,000 steps a day for weight control. 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

0: 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What are you hearing, Christine?
1: That there's six gowns?
0: She'll be wearing six.
1: Well,
0: not all at once.
1: Or maybe just one, and the others are just to throw us off the trail. We don't know.
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1: Oh, yes, for the World Cup. 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

0: 106.7 Light FM with Cubby and Christine in the morning. And today is my day, Christine. It is May 11th. It's 5'11". That's my height. Shout out to all the 5'11 people out there.
1: Oh, I thought you were going to say you were a big fan of the Twilight Zone because it's Twilight Zone Day. And it's also Eat Whatever You Want Day.
0: Oh, I like those too.
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0: Wishing you all a fantastic Monday. That'll do it for Cubby, Christine, and Kristen for today. But enjoy your Monday, Christine.
1: Thank you. You too. Thanks so much for being with us this morning, and we will see you tomorrow.
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Good morning, I'm Helen Little. Welcome to a brand new day. There's never been a day like today, and this one is so unique, it's never going to be another day just like it, and we can make whatever we want of it. Let's make it great together. 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

Mariah Carey on 106.7 Light FM with a better variety for your workday. I'm Helen Little. So somebody said Mariah Carey was spotted at the movies at a mall with Anderson .Paak. You love that. Mariah at the mall. I love it.

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0: Paula Abdul on 106.7 Light FM. We've got variety from the 80s through today. Good afternoon, I'm Helen Little. Well, the Knicks gave moms a broom for Mother's Day yesterday. Well, that's after they swept the Philadelphia 76ers. What a game, yeah. You know, it was sweet to see Jalen Brunson with his mom before the game. And she was in good company because Knicks fans took over the venue in Philly yesterday as they tied lots of scoring records. I mean, they came out the gate just throwing up threes. It was an incredible game. They ended up winning 144 to 114. And now they're headed to the Eastern Conference Finals. But they got to wait to see who they play because the other series isn't over, which means, though, they get a nice long break before finding out which team they have to take on.
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I'm Helen Little. You know, our workday payday is back, and four times a day we're giving away $1,000. Next time will be next hour. Right now it's Olivia Dean on Light FM.

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Variety from the 80s through today. Good afternoon, I'm Helen Little. And of course, his movie Michael is still going strong at the box office. Interesting, though, Devil Wears Prada won again this week.

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I'm Helen Little. You know what would be nice? Nominating a teacher or staff member to win a trip to Orlando. They'll get to stay at Margaritaville Resort and get passes to Discovery Cove. But you got to nominate them so they can win this.

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Taylor Swift was spotted in Greece at a wedding. One of Travis Kelce's teammates got married there. Here's Taylor now with Fate of Ophelia.

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Hope you enjoyed it as much as I did, and this is just a little sample of what it sounded like

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Number one for girls, Olivia, as we do get on Olivia Dean. 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

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A song comes on Light FM that you know and love. You end up turning it up and singing along, especially if you're in the car.

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And would you save my soul tonight? Would you tremble if I touched your lips? Or would you laugh? Oh, please tell me this.

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And maybe this is one that does it for you. Rufus and Chaka Khan, Ain't Nobody on Light FM.

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At Light FM, we really do give you all kinds of different songs from different kinds of artists. I'm proving it to you right here with Go Crazy.

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I'm talking about the 1990s with Ace of Base and All That She Wants.

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1: 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Producer David is standing by to receive your notes tonight and get them to me here in the studio. And I will try to get your messages on the air. Right now, we're going to head to those phone lines and talk to a listener on hold. Hi, you found Delilah. Who's this?
2: This is Brian. I've got a story for you. I was 12 years old in seventh grade. Fell in love with a girl, head over heels. Valentine's dance came up, and I wanted to ask her out, but I didn't have the courage until my buddies told me to go up there and ask her out. Well, I asked her out, she said yes. We went to the dance, and from there on out, we was going out until I moved away in eighth grade. We lost contact, and about 2 years ago, I found her, and we got back together and started dating, and she asked me to marry her.
1: So it's been a day or two since you saw this girl. What's her name?
2: Her name's Kathy.
1: So you asked Kathy out back in seventh grade, then you left in eighth grade, and you have not seen or talked to her since?
2: Precisely. Facebook.
1: Facebook.
2: Yes, ma'am. Whenever she asked me to marry her, I said yes. And we've been married a year and a half now.
1: So she wasn't letting you get away a second time is what you're telling me.
2: Precisely.
1: So what do you love most about Kathy?
2: Her personality, her smile, her charm, her loving, caring ways. It's like a dream come true, you know?
1: Thank you for calling. You have a good night, honey.